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2: What we've got here is failure to communicate. Some men you just can't reach. So you get what we had here last week, which is the way he wants it. Well, he gets it.

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Some men you just can't reach. So you get what we had here last week, which is the way he wants it. Well, he gets it.

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1: 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And as I stumbled through last night's drunken debris,

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1: What we've got here is failure to communicate. Some men you just can't reach. So you get what we had here last week, which is the way he wants it. Well, he gets it. I don't like it.